0: Music from the trio known as Gilfema, which includes the wonderful guitarist Lionel Luecke there, doing a little magic on Jimi Hendrix, Little Wing from Gilfema from their album 3. Here on the Friday mixtape on WRTI, if that wasn't enough Hendrix for you, we also had Crosstown Traffic. So hard to get through to you. Phil Upchurch from his album Upchurch with Donny Hathaway in the band. And Marlena Shaw from her album The Spice of Life with Woman of the Ghetto. It's another Friday night, and it's another Friday mixtape here on WRTI. About halfway through, I'm with you till 10 o'clock. After that, J. Michael Harrison comes your way with The Bridge. Stay tuned. More great music on the way.
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0: Got into a little devotional space here on the Friday mixtape with that last set. That was Alice Coltrane from Journey in Satchidananda and Shiva Loka featuring Farrah Sanders. And before that, Don Cherry with Nana Vasconcelos from the album Organic Music Society. We heard the North Brazilian ceremonial hymn. Well, hopefully that has put you in a contemplative space on this Friday night. We've got Miles Davis ahead, and we'll celebrate the birthday of a wonderful singer, Lorez Alexandria.
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Miles Davis and his quintet, you can really start to hear at this point how it was about to get away from acoustic jazz and more into fusion. Later albums like Bitches Brew and some of that stuff. Speaking of stuff, that's what we heard with Miles on the cornet, mind you, and the sort of end of his great quintet with Herbie Hancock at the piano, Tony Williams on drums, Ron Carter on bass, and Wayne Shorter on saxophone. Stuff from the album Miles in the Sky. Well, we're in the sky tonight. That's how radio works. It's the Friday mixtape from member-supported WRTI. I'm Josh Jackson, and I wanted to play some music from the wonderful singer Larez Alexandria to celebrate her birthday. I love this tune. It's so hip.

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2: Here's another pick from our Moments Notice jazz listings on WRTI. 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
3: Josh Jackson with you on the Friday mixtape. It's the final hour of our program tonight. Stay tuned for The Bridge at 10 o'clock with J. Michael Harrison and more great music here. Thanks to your listener support. Well, every time we get to this hour, this last hour, I get a little lazy. We call it lazy DJ hour. And I usually play an entire side. And this time I'm going to play an entire record. So we're going to hear something great. It's a fantastic live performance on what is fundamentally one of the worst sounding pianos you will ever hear. But never mind that. Mal Waldron is playing the piano, and the drummer Ed Blackwell is just absolutely crushing throughout this whole album. It's from Eric Dolphy and Booker Little together at the Five Spot in New York. We're going to listen to the entirety of Volume 1 tonight on Lazy DJ Night on the mixtape.
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0: That's B-Vamp, Eric Dolphy at the 5 spot here on the Friday Mixtape on WRTI as we pay attention to Lazy DJ Night by checking out this entire record. That was side one. Before B-Vamp, we heard Fire Waltz, and this is fantastic music with Eric Dolphy on bass clarinet and alto saxophone and flute, Mal Waldron on the piano, Ed Blackwell on drums, Richard Davis on bass, and Booker Little on trumpet. Eric Dolphy at the 5 spot. That's part of Lazy DJ Night. I'm so lazy that we're going to flip over to side two and listen to The Prophet, which is something that Eric Dolphy wrote for Prophet Jennings, the painter who did some of the album covers for Dolphy, like Outward Bound and Out There. However, Prophet Jennings did not do Out to Lunch. But we'll hear Prophet, The Prophet, coming up in just a moment. Stay with us.
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The Prophet from Eric Dolphy at the Five Spot. And that is the entire recording here on the Friday mixtape. Three tracks: Fire Waltz, B-Vamp, and The Prophet. And that's just about the entire final hour here of the mixtape. I'm Josh Jackson. It's been a pleasure being with you this week. Tune in again next Friday, starting at 6 o'clock, for another wild edition of the mixtape. I never really know what I'm playing until the day of. Stay tuned for J. Michael Harrison. He's coming your way with The Bridge. And I'll leave you with a little more Eric Dolphy. Out to lunch.

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Hubert Eves is our pianist, Hubert Eves. Hubert Eves comes from St. Paul, Minneapolis, Minnesota. Howard King is our drummer, Howard King. And he comes from the Bronx, New York. Oh, we got a hand for the Bronx, huh? Okay. Our bassist is Stafford James from Evanston, Illinois. And this time we'd like to wish everybody peace.

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1: 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It's J. Michael Harrison hanging out with you on a Friday evening with another edition of The Bridge. This happens to be your bridge between bebop and hip-hop, an eclectic mix of music and poetry presented from maybe, just maybe, an Is That Jazz perspective. We do it every Friday night from 10 p.m. until 2 a.m. Saturday morning. So at 10:23, and we'll call it 10 seconds, we're really just getting started. We have a special guest in the studio who I'll introduce to you in a matter of seconds. But first, a quick rundown on what we heard. Most recently, it was Gary Bart's Into Troop from the I've Known Rivers and Other Bodies CD. We heard Peace and Love. New music from the Maroons. That's the title of the album. That's the title of the ensemble. And some of you may be familiar with Marcus Akinlana through his work as a muralist. And there's a Tuskegee Airmen mural on 39th Street, right there off of Walnut, I believe, or Chestnut. And there's a, it used to be a Boston Market. I think it's a Taco Bell or something like that now. But any event, in the parking lot, there's an incredible mural of the Tuskegee Airmen. And Marcus Akinlana, along with the Mural Arts Program, played a big role in bringing that wonderful mural to fruition. So he's a really talented visual artist, but also a gifted percussionist. And this ensemble, the Maroons, coming out of New Orleans, he plays a big role in that ensemble as well. So brand spanking new music from the Maroons. Prior to that, an ensemble that I had the opportunity to connect with at the Clifford Brown Jazz Festival last week, Sounds of April and Randall. From their CD, Dishes Ain't Clean, that would be April May Webb and Randall Haywood, we heard the composition Cottonwood Tree. And we started things off, as we generally do, with music from the late, great Gil Scott-Heron. Gil Scott-Heron and Brian Jackson from South Africa to South Carolina. We heard Beginnings, the first minute of a new day. Once again, this is The Bridge. And as I mentioned, we have a really special guest in the studio with us. I'm going to say it was maybe about 3 years ago. When you were last in the studio, it was a minute ago.
2: It was.
1: You were just a youngin' then. This young man is an extraordinary talent, and even more of an extraordinary person. And he's accomplished a lot at 18 years old.
2: Yes.
1: And there's a lot more in his future. So I'm going to read a little bit of the bio that you sent me, all right? He is the 2023 Apollo Theater Child Star of Tomorrow. Nathaniel Malik Barlow loves God, his family, his friends, and music. Nathaniel is 18 years old and has been singing and composing music since he was 4. Nathaniel studied vocal music at the Philadelphia Clef Club of Jazz and Performing Arts, where in May of 2022, he had the privilege of opening for the internationally acclaimed Grammy-nominated Sun Ra Orchestra. He was invited to sing for the renowned jazz bass guitarist Gerald Veasley and had the honor of performing with industry heartbeat Lil Jon Roberts. Nathaniel is also a student at the Germantown Settlement School of Music, where he studies classical voice and piano. He is a vocalist, instrumentalist, visual artist, playwright, actor, and poet. He loves to sew. He is also an activist advocate and an avid reader. Nathaniel graduated high school at the age of 16, 1 year early, in June of 2024. Nathaniel attends Berklee College of Music on a full scholarship. He was selected from 11,000 applicants as a 2025 Young Arts Scholar with Distinction. Recently, Nathaniel was invited to perform in London before a star-studded audience for a television pilot. In his varied interests that inspired his loved ones to affectionately name him the Renaissance Man, his name actually means a gift from God. Nathaniel Barlow, it's great to have you back in the studio, man.
2: It's great to be with you, Mr. Harrison.
1: Truly a pleasure. So it's not Nate the Great anymore. It's the Renaissance Man now?
2: Whatever you prefer.
1: All right. I'm going with them both, man.
2: Awesome.
1: And I think we should add you recently appeared on the Dean's List at Berklee as well.
2: We did.
1: This freshman year. So congratulations on that.
2: Thank you.
1: Before I get caught up too much, we should let folks know where you're going to be tomorrow evening.
2: Yes, tomorrow evening I will be at the Falzer Club performing my concert, One of a Kind. It is at 7 p.m. on Midvale and Ridge Avenue in East Falls.
1: And as we were talking a little bit off air, you had the opportunity to perform there about a year and a half ago, I guess, at this point.
2: Yes. It was my first solo concert entitled Young, Gifted, And, coming from my name, which means a gift of God, but also the phrase Young, Gifted, and Black, coming from Nina Simone, Donny Hathaway, Aretha Franklin, you name it.
1: And obviously that performance to where we are now, there's been a lot that has transpired in your world.
2: Yes.
1: So preparing for this performance, having the reference of performing there once before, and that being your inaugural solo performance, what have you learned? How does that, being able to reflect on that, help prepare you for this performance tomorrow evening?
2: Yes. So I think similar to my first time performing at the Apollo, in 2023, I competed in Amateur Night at the Apollo in Harlem, New York. And there were four rounds of competition that really spanned an entire year. And you had those 2 minutes.
1: And there was pressure.
2: Yes, it was definitely pressure.
1: It wasn't you just going out and doing your thing.
2: Yes. Okay. No. I mean, you try to make it that way, really. That's what you want to be able to do. So that's why the practice, counsel of my many teachers, Lovett Hines, my teachers from Settlement Music School, my teachers from the Clef Club, my teachers in my own home, my mother and father, my brother and sister, it's really important that I took those lessons to heart and heard what they were saying, because they're people. And what you realize is all the time you are performing for people. And it really makes that progress that you want to make between each performance that much more important, so that you do all the very technical work but then you get to the performance and you're able to just relate to people through what you have worked so hard on for however long.
1: So you're prepared.
2: Yes.
1: And it turns into kind of an organic, natural, this is what I do.
2: Yes, it starts from that place, you work it up, and then it gets away from that place sometimes. You're always trying to keep the core of it.
1: You know, I want to chat a little bit about, you know, we just mentioned that you finished up your freshman year at Berkeley.
2: Yes.
1: I mean, if you can chat a little bit about that experience, what that meant for Nathaniel Barlow.
2: Yes. So coming to Berkeley was an experience in and of itself. I'm really kind of that... I'm a brochure student, to just make up a phrase, in a lot of ways. I did, you know, when I was 14, a four-day program, a four-day summer program where you went to campus and you stayed there and you met all these people at Berklee College of Music. The following year, I did their five-week program, and that was just after I had graduated, so I was 16 by that time. And then the following year, I took a gap year, and... after that, I went right into school. So the experience has really been great because I took the time to really learn the environment at my own pace, to talk to the people. Schools are people. They're just places really full of people. And me taking the time to email people when I wasn't even, close to applying was extremely important. I remember logging on to professors' office hours when I was 14 or 15, and they were like, how old are you? How did you get the link to this meeting? And I would just, you know, introduce myself, talk about my interests, and that's really been a real recycling of that process. Except I'm on campus, I'm taking their classes, and I'm doing their work, but it's all through my own lens because I made it my own so many years before I even applied. I had a 4.0 both semesters. I have a 4.0, and I'm making great friends. There's so many people there.
1: Well, that was kind of my next question. Yeah. Just the relationships, the networking.
2: Yes.
1: The friendships that you've been able to establish.
2: Mm-hmm. Yes, I don't call myself a person who has a lot of friends, but a few good friends, really. There's this person who I really rely on now at Berkeley, and he told me a dot is a circle. Meaning that however few people are in your orbit, they still count. So it really meant a lot to make friends from all around the world. Berkeley is 53% international. So you can walk down the hallway and hear seven different languages. And it's really a great experience making those relationships and seeing that even as we're all interested in music, there's so many unique things about each individual.
1: You know, one of the things that, you know, in reading the bio to the listeners that was touched on, you have a variety of interests.
2: Yes.
1: Obviously beyond the arts, but definitely within the arts and and the different disciplines and what have you. I mean, if you can talk about that hunger, that thirst to explore.
2: I don't know if I would. Maybe the hunger or thirst to explore doesn't really feel conscious, like hunger or thirst. It's natural, so you just know you have to have it. I was fortunate enough to be exposed to a lot of arts programs by my parents at a young age. My siblings and I'm one of three. I'm the youngest of my three siblings, and we were constantly in a myriad of programs that today we may really have nothing to do with what we're doing in a literal sense, but from the stance of like a discipline that you might find in dancing, in singing, in painting, in playing football, in, you know, doing the summer camps that they have at the art museum and at the Natural History Museum. Those disciplines, I find, really came through our work. So that's really what I think part of that is. I always acknowledge the disciplines across the many different activities and skills that people have.
1: So it was kind of the culture, the environment that you grew up in.
2: Yes, yes.
1: The household culture.
2: Yes, I can say it, my church too.
1: Okay.
2: I mean, I don't know how other people were when they were younger sitting in church, but I was sitting in church like, y'all don't see this? Like, we've got dance, and we've got oratory, and we've got reading and writing, and we've got music, we've got mime, sometimes we have acting. So it's, when you see all those, you've got cooking. So you see all of those things. And what I was always catching on to, I feel, was just the discipline of each facet of the church and how things were running. And I see that even as I look at an organization like Young Arts, where you have, say, 10 disciplines and 11,000 applicants and 170 winners with distinction who come to Miami, that's few people out of 11,000. So those people must have some internal thing in common. And I think that's really what I was latching on to. And that's what I want to keep finding out, because it makes my art better. It makes me a better person. And it really, it's a practice of empathy. And I think that was really what was important to me as I watched.
1: So you finish up the first semester. You get a little bit of a break, maybe a little reset.
2: Yes.
1: you know, sophomore year starts in what, a matter of weeks?
2: Oh my goodness, I go back to school on August 23rd. Yes.
1: You know, what are you looking forward to returning as a sophomore?
2: I'm looking forward to the routine. I like that school routine. I live, you know, on campus, and I wake up early. I practice in the mornings now, and I really like being good at stuff. So even though I have varied interests, I don't want to do a whole lot of things that I don't feel I'm the best at. And I really do feel that when I go to school, I'm able to practice being the best I can be. And that's something my teachers have made very clear, and you know, family members, you don't really get that time back ever. So I'm very aware of that. I'm not working myself to death, but I am working.
1: All right. I'm going to jump into a piece of music. And when we come back, I want to talk a little bit more about what

how you can make a lasting impact at WRTI.org/legacy. My name is J. Michael Harrison. We are very fortunate to have Nathaniel Barlow in the studio, and he has a performance over at the Falsa Club tomorrow evening, and we're going to hear more from him in just a bit.

0: And that's music from Omar with a whole lot of help from the legendary, the iconic Syreeta Wright from the CD titled This Is Not a Love Song. We heard Lullaby. Once again, Omar right here on WRTI 90.1. If you just joined in, we're very fortunate to have a talented artist from Philadelphia hang out for a few moments in the studio. Coming off his freshman year at Berkeley, he is preparing to return for his sophomore year, and he has a performance over at the Foster Club tomorrow evening at 7 o'clock, is that?
1: Yes.
0: 7 o'clock. And who do you have with you? Who's making up that band tomorrow evening?
1: We've got a wonderful band. I want to start with someone who's really been helping me put this entire thing together, in addition to my mother, father, teachers. His name is Henry Coben Payne. We attended Clef Club together. You know him, Mr. Harrison.
0: Well, he's at Temple now.
1: He's here,
0: a student at Temple.
1: Yes, he's a student at Temple now. He's an award-winning Philadelphia trombonist, composer, arranger, and emerging artist in his own right. He developed his craft through Clef Club, Settlement Music School, just like myself, and Philadelphia Youth Jazz Orchestra. He's also open for Sun Ra. And he won Jazz at Lincoln Center's 2023 Dr. J. Douglas White Student Composition and Arranging Contest.
0: So yes.
1: Yeah. He's no joke.
0: Henry's special.
1: Yes.
0: He's a special talent.
1: Yes, we've got John Williams on keys, known professionally as John Ill. He's a singer, songwriter, producer, and multi-instrumentalist. He just recently was a sideman opening for Jill Scott. Recently, so
0: beautiful.
1: Yep, I remember hearing Chaka Khan say, "Nobody in this band is a joke. You can't be no joke and be in this band." So, moving along, we've got Haley Joyner, who's an artist in her own right. Artist name is June, and she's wonderful. Released music just recently, I believe. Urban Butterfly, Monterey Johnson, also on the vocals, and they both attended UArts and Temple.
0: Yeah.
1: So they're just wonderful.
0: Monterey was a student of mine at UArts.
1: Oh, my goodness. Really?
0: Yes. That's how he found his way to the Clef Club.
1: But you know
0: he's
1: the kindest ever, too.
0: Yeah. Well, you know his nickname.
1: What's his nickname?
0: The Sip.
1: Oh, my God.
0: Because he's from Mississippi. So he's the Sip.
1: Yes, yes, yes. I got to bring that out.
0: Yeah.
1: We've got Sonny D on drums. My first competition was with Mr. Man Frisbee at City Winery, and she is actually his music director, rooted in gospels, experienced across R&B, neo-soul, jazz, rock, and pop. She can play anything. And she's also the founder of The Female Takeover, a Philadelphia-based platform created to showcase and empower women artists and musicians across genres, just like herself, reflecting her commitment to musicianship, community, and women in music. That rehearsal she played, I was like, oh, that's just okay.
0: All right.
1: Yeah, I said, the show, we can just do the show. We invite the people into the rehearsal room. And Andrew Coben Payne on bass, this is Henry's elder brother. I always got to give that elder because I'm the youngest, so I know that that's, you know, also an accomplishment for them. artist, producer, and multi-instrumentalist. His work spans jazz, neo-soul, R&B, rock, and hip-hop. Also a Temple grad.
0: Mm-hmm.
1: And he's the bassist for All Maxed Out with Justin Griggs, Andre, and Andrew Harris. So it's a wonderful group. And our final horn player, one of my friends from Berkeley, who is based in Central New Jersey, J. Sebastian Bongiovi, trumpet player, pianist, composer. He does all different types of things. We took a music technology class together, and I was blown away every time he got up to show what he did. I was just like, I didn't know. I like, did you take the computer apart to make that happen? Like, it was just insane. But we've got wonderful people first, wonderful musicians, and wonderful performers. The chemistry is there, so we're ready to perform.
0: So it sounds like you're not taking any prisoners. It's going down.
1: Yes, yes.
0: And you're going to leave the folks talking.
1: Yes.
0: Smiling, yes. Dancing, the whole bit. You know, as we started out, man, You know, again, just mentioning, you know, how much ground you've covered in you know, a short period of time. You've mm-hmm. been doing this the better part of your life.
1: Yes.
0: But at the same time, you know, I mean, you just turned 18.
1: Mm-hmm.
0: Yes. You know, was that like this month or last month? I know it
1: was that was last year.
0: Okay, so you're coming up on 19 now.
1: Yes.
0: Okay.
1: August 26th.
0: All right, you're getting old, Nate. So yeah, no, I knew it was like summertime.
1: Yes, yes.
0: Yeah, you share a birthday with my oldest daughter as well.
1: That's, oh my goodness.
0: So yeah, but you know, you covered a lot of ground, man, and I mean, apparently, you know, you're not setting any limits. But as you feel your way through this incredible journey that you're on, obviously, you know, singing has become a dominant aspect of your life. But, you know, what are some of the other things that you really seem to engage with at this point?
1: So I think singing, singing has become a larger word in its meaning for me as I continue, because it's interesting as an instrument, the voice, because everyone has the ability to sing, because they have the organs and, you know, facility to create sound, most people.
0: Yeah, because I follow the great Kamal Daoud, the wonderful poet, mm-hmm. who says, if you can't sing, hum.
1: Yes.
0: So I hum.
1: Yes, yeah, just listen, we love a hummer.
0: Hum.
1: Yes.
0: All
1: yes,
0: right.
1: Yes. So I think that has become bigger for me. I also realize more and more, as you see people from all around the world who have, for me at Berkeley, seeing people from all around the world, but also being at an institution where there's a syllabus and there's coursework, so we're trying to put a name to everything. I am less and less attaching myself to those labels, and really using myself as a bridge. So I'm getting the information so that I can bring it back to those people, even, you know, people in the band who use different modes of communication. I, as the band leader, am trying my very best to be the bridge. I'm trying to use my knowledge, all the things that are on the chart, writing it out. I like to say sometimes I write the chart not even to give it to the musicians, but just so that I get to a place where I'm dreaming the form and I can give it to people like that in an instant. And that's really what the expansion is. I never came to singing because I just wanted to sing also. I enjoyed the fact that I could, and I enjoyed that that it was always with me. You know, we don't put our instrument away. We don't have a case, so it's always there. But I came to it from a place of service. The first time I sang publicly was in church, and the only reason I did so was because my mother said to me when I was crying in the basement, saying that I couldn't do it, that if I did not, I was preventing somebody else from being blessed. And who was I? This was my interpretation. Who am I to withhold somebody else's blessing if I can be one? That's a large weight to hold. So it first came from a sense of obligation and service. And then when you get up there, you can let go. I know I said I'd do this for the people, but it's also first, you have an audience of one, which for me is God. It's what Chick Corea said, you touch one person, you touch the whole. He was telling Chaka Khan when she was nervous, the audience is like an ocean. You touch one part of the ocean, you're touching the entire ocean. So my audience of one, when I go for that, I don't really have any holdups. And it's the same situation as I continue to progress and strive for new things. If you really keep those important disciplines in mind. A lot of those other things that people try to make a big deal out of, you feel like they're really just following you.
0: Well, I'm kind of glad that you touched on that, because I think those that are able to attend tomorrow, mm-hmm. and those that have seen you perform in the past, one of the takeaways is what appears to be a strong connection with the audience, your stage presence. Folks seem to enjoy the engagement that you bring forth, but it seems as though, you know, as you were kind of speaking, it seems as though there's a high level of comfort there for you as well. But I think that's one of the things that resonates in your performance is your stage presence and that relationship that you establish with mm-hmm. the audience.
1: Yes.
0: You know, it seems like you're very comfortable up there.
1: Mm. I'm glad.
0: So I encourage folks, you know, one, to make it out there tomorrow evening. Give them the breakdown, where it's happening, when it's happening, and so forth once again.
1: Yes, One of a Kind, Nathaniel Barlow in Concert will be at the Falzer Club in East Falls on Midvale and Ridge Avenue at 7 p.m., doors at 6:30.
0: And for folks out there that want to keep up with all things Nathaniel Barlow, what are the best ways for them to do that?
1: Yes, they can follow me on Facebook, Instagram, or subscribe to my YouTube channel. My name is Nathaniel Barlow on YouTube, Nathanael, just like in the Bible, Barlow. And if they'd like to follow me on Instagram, it's Nathanael.Barlow.
0: Now, we were talking off air. You said you might be up to giving them a little taste of the a cappella version of Nathaniel Barlow.
1: Yes.
0: So what is it that you're going to share?
1: Can I surprise you? Is that
0: okay,
1: all right?
0: Well, you know what? Let me do this. I'm going to do the ID, take care of a little bit of business.
1: Yes.
0: for about, you know, 40 seconds or so.
1: Okay.
0: And then we'll come back. You know, we're building up the drama.
1: Yes.
0: You know, and we'll hear the surprise.
1: Yes.
0: So keep your dial locked right here to WRTI 90.1. We're going to be back with Nathaniel Barlow in a matter of seconds with a surprise. So do not go anywhere. Stay close.
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0: And we are indeed back. We've been very fortunate to have Nathaniel Barlow hang out with us during the first hour of the show. Once again, he's in performance over at the Falzer Club. Is there a name for the ensemble? Is it Nathaniel Barlow and
1: a name for the ensemble?
0: Or is that
1: progress? We're calling it the One of a Kind Band.
0: The One of a Kind Band.
1: Listen, everybody in there really is one of a kind. The name, I was inspired by many things, but being the idea of being one of a kind, you're related to all of these great things, but you're also an individual, which is really what a lot of people are shooting for as artists. There's a line by Curtis Mayfield which says, "Enter the steeple of beautiful people where there's only one kind."
0: There you go. And so again, it's happening at the Falzer Club tomorrow at 7 p.m.
1: Yes.
0: And, you know, as we were teasing going into the ID, Nathaniel Barlow has a surprise for us.
1: Yes.
0: So whenever you are ready.
1: This song is a great one. It says,

0: You know, you if I had a gift and a prize to give you, Nate, because, you know, you mentioned bridge probably about 10 times tonight, which is the title of this program as well. So thank you for endorsing the show. Thank you for appearing on the show. Thank you for sharing your gift with the listeners. It's always a pleasure, man. I'm you know, you know, as we begin to wrap this thing up for sure, I had a chance to see you and members of your family at the world premiere of the documentary, The Philadelphia Sensei, yes. Love and Hines.
1: Yes.
0: And, you know, there was a clip in the film of you guys singing Happy Birthday to Mr. Hines here in this studio 3 years ago or so. And I spoke to him the other day, and he hasn't really seen that clip.
1: Wow.
0: So, you know, he was as happy as he, you know, appeared in this studio when it was happening in real time.
1: Yes.
0: He was equally as happy to see it in the film. Having the opportunity to be there at the world premiere of that film for someone that I know you and your family are very close to. I mean, if you can speak about that experience briefly.
1: Yes. I mean, my family has always placed an emphasis on saying thank you. My parents are teachers, so at the end of every term, you know, summer break, what have you, you would give your teacher a card, or for winter break, you would bring them some, you know, fresh baked cookies with a card, and people all the time would walk up and say, nobody ever said thank you to me. And I know that's not the case for Mr. Hines. You know that's not the case for Mr. Hines, having worked with him, having thanked him many a time, I'm sure. But it was really that, you know, almost seeing somebody, the gratitude that exists for a person, their being and their actions on film. People had that opportunity. And just like you said, he watched that clip for the first time. He gets to see that as he's here. And that's another thing we always place emphasis on. Thanking people while we are able and while they are able to receive it. And that's extremely important. And I never want to lose that as I continue to go through this life and meet people. And as I continue to bless people with my gift, I just want that gratitude to exist. I think that's what you see whenever you say someone has a presence. It's that love that surrounds them.
0: So once again, thank you.
1: Thank you.
0: It's been a pleasure having you hang out for a few moments and sharing with the listening audience, and hopefully some of them are able to experience, get the live experience on stage tomorrow evening at the Foster Club, and you know, hopefully you'll keep me updated. I know you do. You send me text messages and call me from time to time.
1: I try to. people can still purchase tickets at thefalserclub.com. Yes, and at the door tomorrow at 7 o'clock.
0: Okay, so you know, looking forward to continue to see your ascension. It's been beautiful to witness so far, and I'm looking forward to all the next steps that are about to happen. But thank you so much for coming down and sharing a little bit.
1: Thank you for having me. Thank you to your listeners.
0: We are going to jump into new music from none other than Skinny Hightower, who plays pretty much every instrument on this album. This is from Skinny Hightower's project titled Feels Like Destiny. This is a selection titled Strides. Keep your dial locked right here to WRTI 90.1. You may indeed find something that you enjoy.

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1: And we are indeed back. J. Michael Harris' son hanging out with you on a Friday evening with another edition of The Bridge. It happens to be your bridge between bebop and hip-hop, an eclectic mix of music and poetry, presented from maybe an Is That Jazz perspective. We do it every Friday night from 10 p.m. until 2 a.m. So at 11:25, just a reminder that we got a whole lot of show to go. We really are just getting started. And strongly encourage you to keep your dial locked right here. You may indeed find something that you enjoy. Most recently, we heard music from Jonathan Scales and his Forchestra from the self-titled CD, Kiss from a Rose. Some of you may recognize that. And we also heard from Vince, that's V-I-N-X, Vince. We heard the selection, I'll Give My All to You, and that's from his CD, Rooms in My Father's House. New music from Skinny Hightower. Again, the CD is Feels Like Destiny. We heard the selection, Strides. All heard right here on WRTI 90.1. 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We've got a whole lot of music in store for you. Mr. Dave Holland making an appearance on the bridge this evening, and I'll find a few other things to play. You stick around. Don't go anywhere. This will be the great Dave Holland right here on WRTI 90.1.

Let's get to the basics. This is Curtis Lundy, and whenever I'm in Philadelphia, I listen to WRTI, the real source of jazz in Philly. Peace and blessings.

That is music from none other than Khalil El-Zabar, along with the great Billy Bang. We heard the title selection from the CD titled Spirits Entering. Once again, Khalil El-Zabar and Billy Bang. Prior to those two, we heard music from Dave Holland. Dave Holland from the double CD titled Extended Play, Live at Birdland. We heard the selection, Juggler's Parade. Very nice work. Indeed, it's J. Michael Harrison hanging out with you. Truly a pleasure, honor, and privilege to be here bringing you wonderful music on this Friday evening. And we got a bit of show to go. We're approaching the halfway point. Great to have you on the journey. Stick around. You may find something that you enjoy. Coming up in the background, music from Lonnie Liston Smith from the Jazz is Dead number 17 in the series, Ali Shaheed Muhammad and Adrian Young. Cosmic Changes, the selection that we heard. We're going to pause briefly for station identification coming up, and on the other side, more music coming your way.

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2: Thank you. Thank you. Thank you. You are the source of my strength, of where I get my guidance from. You are the source of my strength, of where I get my knowledge from. You are the source of my strength, of where I get my spirit from. You birth life into me to give time, to give rhythm and passion. You are my endless time, my endless melody. You are my idea of what life is. Without you, none of it exists. My presence and being on this earth, surrounded by it, is because of you. You have given me the ultimate time. You are the ultimate timekeeper. You have given me a steady pulse, a steady spirit, of which I try to invoke, which I am a vessel for you, which I am a vessel of you. I pray to you, I honor you, I obey you. You gave it to me, and I give you my word. I will continue until my days are numbered, to the last day, and to the days above I will speak into existence what you've done for me and what it has done for me. I abide by your rule. You are the rule. You are life. You are the sound. You are the phrase. You are the spirit. I am sworn to you. I am sworn to the drum. Every note, every phrase, every conversation that I recite from my hands is your voice. To ignite a spirit that you have entered into me,

0: Joe, Modibo Keita, Obo Adi, Fani Adi, Chano Pozo, Angadia, Erfan Ture, Kuntia Rios, Pancho Quinto, Kimani Dinizulu, Balogun Love, Candido Camero, Mandu Benesse, Ralph McDonald, Armando Parazo, 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
1: Baba David Coleman,
0: Meshack Silas, Will Nelijah Calhoun, Kofi Kasa, Craig Campbell, Tyrone Chamberho Fair, Guy Warren Ganaba, Tommy Ross, Sonny Morgan, Bobby Crowder, Saka Kwe, Yao Tamakolo, Damas Fanfan Louis, Earl Palmer, Idris Mohammed, Nathaniel Weedy Morris, Oscar Suli Bremer, and Morris.

0: Here's another pick from our Moments Notice jazz listings on WRTI. Friday, August 14th and Saturday, August 15th, Trash Gadget, featuring Orin Evans, Matthew Parrish, and Byron Landom, perform at Chris's Jazz Cafe in Center City.
1: 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It's J. Michael Harrison hanging out with you at 12:22 and 22 seconds. Most recently, we heard music from the CD titled The Day Way, and that's D-E-Y Day, as in Mohini Day. Extroverted Soul, the selection that we heard from Mohini Day. Baltimore's own Gary Thomas before that, from Pariah's Pariah. We heard the selection titled Who's in Control? Gary Thomas's Pariah's Pariah. We started things off with percussionist Weedy Brima from the album The Hands of Time, Sworn to the Drum. The selection that we heard, both Mohini and Weedy were participants in the Clifford Brown Jazz Festival this year, the 39th annual. Big shout out to all the folks I had a chance to connect with once again at Clifford Brown Jazz Festival. Wonderful production and planning. The whole squad down there. Always a blast. And to all the folks who appreciate the music, had a chance to walk amongst the people and hear from a lot of them who attended the festival. So again, a great experience once again. And as soon as I got back into town, I had a chance to not only witness the premiere of Philadelphia Sensei, Love and Hinds, a wonderful short by Dawn T. Dawn Thompson Morelli, covering the legacy of Love and Hinds, a Philadelphia treasure. Also had a chance to stagger over to Johnny Brenda's and get reinvigorated by PKT. And that was truly a special performance with a special, couple of special guests who popped in for kind of the final song as well. I'll tell you more about that in the future. We're going to keep the music going. And as we move forward, well, why not give you Brand X from a new release, Theory of Nothing, recorded live in 1977. Brand X, right here on WRTI 90.1.

Thanks very much, and good night again.

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1: That was a triple dose of Brand X right here on WRTI 90.1. 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And once again from the Theory of Nothing double CD, we heard Nuclear Burn, all Brand X, all right here on WRTI 90.1. 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

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Jazz on WRTI is not something you hear, it's something you feel. Tap into the power of jazz. Stay tuned to WRTI.

0: Here's another pick from our Moments Notice jazz listings on WRTI. 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
2: Most recently, music from Henry Threadgill. Henry Threadgill from Making a Move brought us Like It Feels. Prior to the Henry Threadgill, it was Wayne Shorter, Terry Lynn Carrington, Leo Genovese, and Esperanza Spalding live at the Detroit Jazz Festival with Endangered Species, all heard right here on WRTI 90.1. It's J. Michael Harrison hanging out with you, and it is indeed a pleasure, honor, and privilege to be here doing so. 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Miles Davis, Panthalassa, the music of Miles Davis, 1969 through 1974, reconstruction and mix translations by Bill Laswell. Right here, right now, on WRTI 90.1 FM.

Black Satin, What If Garta, Prelude Dub. Once again, Miles Davis, courtesy of Bill Laswell from Panther Lhasa, right here on WRTI 90.1 FM. J. Michael Harrison, it's been a blast once again. Always appreciate you on the journey with me. Another edition of The Bridge, your bridge between bebop and hip-hop, an eclectic mix of music and poetry presented from maybe an Is That Jazz perspective. Again, a big shout-out to the crew down at the Clifford Brown Jazz Festival in Wilmington. I had a great time spending the week down there checking out a whole lot of music. It was so great to see Percy Jones on Sunday over at Johnny Brenda's, longtime fan, as well as the premiere, the debut, the world premiere of Philadelphia Sensei Lovett Hines. So great week, I should say, of music. Until next time, hang in there and try to do all the right things. It's not always easy, but give it your best shot. We're going home with help from a new project featuring Jeff Bradfield, Myra Melford, Ben Goldberg, and Dana Hall. Open or Closed. That's the CD. 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No Brand.

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0: The legendary Alice Coltrane right here on WRTI 90.1 from the album Journey in Satchidananda from 1971. That Stopover Bombay on this great record. Cecil McBee on the bass, Rashid Ali, Philly's own, on the drums, as well as Pharoah Sanders on the saxophone. My name is Joshua Lee. Thanks for stopping right here on Jazz Through the Night. We go all the way till 6 o'clock in the morning here on this beautiful, beautiful Saturday morning. So much great music curated just for you. Let's take a look at this 2 o'clock hour. Miles Davis comes up, as well as Sonny Rollins and even a little bit of Count Basie. But before we get there, here's the Blackbirds with Dreaming About You. But first,
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0: from December of 1940. That's the Hot Club of France, led by the great Django Reinhardt on the guitar with Nuages, right here on Jazz Through the Night. My name is Josh Bali. Thanks so much for tuning in. That was Hubert Rostang on the clarinet, along with Alex Combele on the clarinet as well in the beginning. Tony Ravira on the bass as well. Joseph Reinhardt on the auxiliary guitar. Pierre Fauld on the drums. Nuages, Django Reinhardt. And right before that, pianist Randy Ingram from the album Sound Within. That was his take on My Foolish Heart. And we started with the legendary Blackbirds from their album Action from 1977. That's Dreaming About You. There's, let's see, Ray Parker Jr. on guitar, Ernie Watts on the saxophone, Joe Hall on bass, Keith Kilgo on drums, Orville Saunders also on there too. And up next on WRTI 90.1, here's David Sanchez and Lum Bulao. But first,
1: for 45 years, WRTI has been a part of my life. And this Sunday, we're celebrating. I'm Bobby Booker. 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

0: The extraordinary Joel Fromm on the tenor saxophone right here on Jazz Through the Night. He's joined by Philly's own Kenny Barron on the piano, Rufus Reed on the bass, and Victor Lewis on the drums. That record is from 2007, and that spring can really hang you up the most from the album We Used to Dance. And my name is Joshua Lee. Thanks so much for tuning in. Right before that, as we celebrate his centennial, that's Miles Davis from his groundbreaking Birth of the Cool from 1957. That was Budo, and we started with saxophonist David Sanchez off his brand new release, Tambo. We listened to Lam Balu. And up next on WRTI 90.1, from Baltimore, D.C. area, that's Brent Burkhead on the saxophone featuring Imani Grace Cooper. This is For You. Stay tuned.
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A wonderful collaboration between Butcher Brown and Nicholas Payton here on WRTI 90.1. That's Montrose Forest, the album Letters from the Atlantic, foreshadowing an album that they just released, honoring the music of John Coltrane. Look out for that. And right before that, we honor the life and legacy of Sonny Rollins from his album Real Life. That's the title track from 1982. There's Bobby Broom on the guitar, Bob Cranshaw on the bass, Jack DeJohnette on the drums, and Yoshiaki Masuo on guitar. And we started off with one of the finest live albums from 2026, and one of my favorite saxophonists really knows how to tell a story. That's Brent Burkhead from Baltimore, live at the Keystone Corner, featuring Imani Grace Cooper on the vocals, as well as Chelsea Key Green on violin, as well as Noble Jolly Jr. on piano, and Devron Dennis on the drums. That was For You from the album Exchange, Brent Burkhead. Look out for Brent Burkhead. And up next on Jazz Through the Night, the one and only Count Basie Orchestra. My name is Joshua Lee. Thanks so much for tuning in. This is Pound Cake.

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0: Two legendary South Philadelphians right here on Member Supported, WRTI 90.1. That's Joe Venuti on the violin, Eddie Lang on the guitar, and the Blue Five. That was Pink Elephants. And right before that, America's number one band from 1939, Count Basie and his orchestra with the backbone of his band. No one plays the blues quite like Basie. And that featured a couple great soloists. Jack Washington on the baritone saxophone, Earl Warren on the alto saxophone, Buck Clayton on the trumpet, and we ended with the great Lester Young. That was Pound Cake, Count Basie and his orchestra. My name is Joshua Lee. Thanks so much for joining me on this edition of Jazz Through the Night. Great music curated just for you all the way till 6 o'clock in the morning. Welcome to the 3 o'clock hour. Let's continue with the great music with Katie Giorgi and Fly Baby. But first,
1: here's another pick from our Moments Notice jazz listings on WRTI. Friday, August 14th and Saturday, August 15th, Trash Gadget featuring Orrin Evans, Matthew Parrish, and Byron Landom perform at Chris's Jazz Cafe in Center City.

0: Ahmad Jamal and his famous Poinciana right here on Jazz Through the Night. My name is Josh Belee. Thanks so much for tuning in. That version's from 1985 and featured Herlin Riley on the drums, Larry Bell on the bass, and Araj Lahasky on the percussion. Poinciana from the album Digital Works. Right before that, vibraphonist Simon Mollier from his brand new record, Siba. That was Mr. Hutchinson. And we started with Katie Giorgi, a 2004 winner for Best Vocal Jazz Album of the Year, a Juno Award winner from the album Hello, How Are You? That was Fly Baby. And up next on WRTI 90.1, here's Audrey Ochoa on the trombone with Lamp Light. But first, a quick message.
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The one and only Annette Cohen on the clarinet in her trio right here on member-supported WRTI 90.1. That's Joe Martin on the bass, Daniel Friedman on the drums from the album Luminosa. That's Happy Song. And I know the one right before that put you in a happy mood too. It definitely did for me. That was Bud Powell from the album Amazing Bud Powell. It's from 1949, and one of my favorite compositions from Bud. That's Whale, Roy Haynes on the drums, Tommy Potter on the bass, Sonny Rollins on the tenor saxophone, Fats Navarro on the trumpet, the great Bud Powell, the amazing Bud Powell on piano. And we started off with the amazing Audrey Ochoa on the trombone, a brand new release from the album The Sorceress. That was Lamplight. And my name is Joshua Lee. Thanks so much for joining me on this edition of Jazz Through the Night. Up next, an incredible, incredible release, a brand new release. This is Cecile McLaurin-Solvant and the Metropole Orchestra with Left Over.

The funky side of Mary Lou Williams right here on Jazz Through the Night from her 1974 Zoning release. That's Philadelphia's own Mickey Roker on the drums and none other than Bob Cranshaw on the bass. The legendary Mary Lou Williams with Rosa May. And my name is Joshua Lee. Thanks again for tuning in. And before that, from 1950, truly an iconic recording, Charlie Parker with Strings, his, or should I say the rendition of Out of Nowhere. Bernie Leighton's on the piano, Ray Brown on the bass, Buddy Rich on the drums, and that incredible string section. And we started off, speaking of strings, absolutely breathtaking new music from Cecile McLaurin-Salvant and the Metropole Orchestra. That's Left Over from the album With Every Breath I Take, a brand new release. Arrangements by Darcy James Argue. And up next on WRTI, here's Tia Fuller in the Olive Leaf and Dove.

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0: Pianist Amina Figueroa and her incredible band right here on WRTI 90.1. That's Caribou Crossing from the album Sketches from 2010. She comes from the Netherlands. She's joined by some incredible musicians. And right before that, saxophonist Tia Fuller, a Mac Avenue release from 2007 entitled Healing Space. That's the Olive Leaf and Dove. Miki Hayama on the piano, Miriam Sullivan on the bass, and Kim Thompson joins Tia on the drums. My name is Josh Bali. Thanks so much for joining me on this edition of Jazz Tonight, and welcome to the 4 o'clock hour. We go all the way till 6. Great music coming up. Keith Chasen, Philly's own, and his trio, Billie Holiday, and even John Coltrane. Lots of Philly coming up. But first, here's Matt White featuring Liz Kelly with Jolene after we take a quick look at live music right here in Philadelphia.
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0: Duke Ellington and his orchestra with his famous It Don't Mean a Thing If It Ain't Got That Swing. One of my favorite things about Duke is his constant searching for innovation. That's not the first rendition. The first one is from 1932, but this is even better with three vocalists in the beginning and that great tenor saxophone solo at the end. Duke Ellington right here on WRTI 90.1. And before that, Philly's own via Buffalo, New York, the great Grover Washington Jr., that's Love Makes It Better from the album A Secret Place from 1976. So many great musicians on this one, like Harvey Mason, John Gatchell on the trumpet, Eric Gale on guitar, and many, many more. Anthony Jackson on the bass, and even George Mraz. And we started off with brand new music from Matt White on the trumpet featuring Liz Kelly from the album Matt White's Dolly, that's Jolene. And my name is Josh Belie. Thanks so much for tuning in to Jazz Through the Night. Up next, here's In Inserto in the WBR Big Band featuring Sean Jones with Eshel Sketch. But first,
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0: an all-Philly trio, the debut release from one Keith Chasen, right here on WRTI 90.1. Keith on the piano, Shane Assarud on the bass, and Kevin Blanke on the drums from the album On a Personal Note, as Here 'Tis. And right before that, Roberto Fonseca and Vincent Seagull, an incredible duo, Nuit Parisienne à la Havane. Havana Night in Paris, right there. That was Soul Kiss, a piano and cello duo right there. And we started off with En Incerto in a WDR big band featuring Sean Jones. That's Eshel Sketch from the album Jagged Edges, Elegant Lines, the music of En Incerto. And my name is Joshua Lee. Thanks so much for tuning in to Jazz Through the Night. Up next, the great Billie Holiday, Philly's own, with Am I Blue? But first, a quick message.
1: August is National Make-A-Will Month.

like The Byrds, Hoagies, and American Liberty, this next artist is proudly Philly-made and supported by Philly's classical and jazz source, WRTI.

The absolutely awe-inspiring tenor saxophone of John Coltrane, Philly's own, right here on Jazz Through the Night. My name is Josh Belee. Thanks so much for tuning in as we celebrate John Coltrane's centennial. There's going to be a lot of great programming in the next couple months right here in Philly. That was Countdown from that famous record, Giant Steps. I have to tell you, when I was in high school, that record was absolutely mind-blowing, especially this track, Countdown. Arthur Taylor on the drums, Paul Chambers on the bass, Tommy Flanagan on the piano. And right before that, Gary Bartz and Your Brother's Keeper from the album Where Rivers Meet. That's Ground Loop. And we start out with the great Billie Holiday, the quintessential Billie Holiday. That's Am I Blue? And up next, the Modern Jazz Quartet here on Members Reported, WRTI 90.1 with Milano. Stay tuned.

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0: Great Bob James right here on WRTI 90.1 from 1975 off his release simply entitled Two. Bob James on the piano. And that was Take Me to the Mardi Gras. Right before that, the Modern Jazz Quartet from their album Django from 1956. John Lewis on the piano, Kenny Clark on the drums, Milt Jackson on the vibes, Philadelphia's own Percy Heath on the bass. That was Milano. And my name is Joshua Lee. Welcome to the 5 o'clock hour here on Jazz Through the Night. We go all the way till 6. I won't hold you. Let's get right back into the great music with the Queen, Ella Fitzgerald, and Angel Eyes. But first,
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0: They called him Little Jazz, but he had that big sound. The great Roy Eldridge, his version of Misty, right here on WRTI 90.1 from the album Swinging on the Town for that magical year of 1960. Benny Moten on the bass, Ronnie Ball on piano, Eddie Locke on the drums, Roy Eldridge on the trumpet. Right before that, trombonist extraordinaire Conrad Herwig with the Latin side of Chick Corea, with Chick's Windows. And we started out with Ella Fitzgerald from the album Something to Live For, that's Angel Eyes. And my name is Joshua Lee. Thanks so much for joining me on this edition of Jazz Through the Night. Up next, saxophonist Art Asher with Sketches of Cedar. But if you're enjoying the great music here on Jazz Through the Night, consider checking out this great program right here on WRTI.
1: Way too often, life has a scrolling, swiping, and screaming. WRTI invites you to delete the chaos and join me on The Bridge. I'm J. Michael Harrison. 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

0: A power trio. Bill Frisell, Ron Carter, and Paul Motion right here on WRTI 90.1 from the album of the same name. All three of their names. That's You Are My Sunshine. And right before that, Patrice Rushen. The great Patrice Rushen on the piano from 1975 of the album Before the Dawn. That's What's the Story? And we started off with Art of Share introducing the great saxophonist Art of Share, the name of the album. That's Sketches of Cedar. And my name is Joshua Lee. Thanks so much for joining me on this edition of Jazz Through the Night. Up next, here's Amanda Tossoff, and this time, The Dream's on Me. But first,
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Mingus. Charles Mingus, five times from his album from 1964. That's 2BS. Eddie Preston and Richard Williams on the trumpets right at the end right there. Jerome Richardson on the saxophone, as well as Booker Irvin, Jackie Byard on the piano, even Eric Dolphy's in there. Walter Perkins on the drums, of course, Charles Mingus on the bass. And right before that, Amanda Tassoff featuring Emile Claire Barlow from the brand new release, Where the Joy Is. That's this time, The Dream's on Me. My name is Joshua Lee. As always, it's an honor, a privilege, and a pleasure, a dream, if you will, to be right here at the mic all the way till 6 o'clock in the morning. And a very special stay tuned for Spirit Soul Music, because Bobby Booker is celebrating 45 years right here at WRTI. Bobby, you're a legend. You're a hero to all of us and an inspiration, truly. Thank you. Thank you for everything. Here's the 45 more if you want it. So please stay tuned for the great Bobby Booker and the rest of the music right here on WRTI 90.1. As always, have a great rest of your day. Long live the swing and long live the legacy of our very own Bob Perkins.

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The way that you've been acting, I don't know what to do.

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Tuesday, September 29th, Okonski performs at the Philadelphia Ethical Society in Rittenhouse Square. 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

Here's another pick from our Moments Notice jazz listings on WRTI. 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

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Friday, August 14th and Saturday, August 15th, Trash Gadget, featuring Orrin Evans, Matthew Parrish, and Byron Landom perform at Chris's Jazz Cafe in Center City.

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You're overlaughing

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Dusty Records, and Good Vibes. I'm Josh Jackson. Join me every Friday night for the Friday Mixtape. We pull some records, put them on the turntable, and have a good time. 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
1: Here's another pick from the Titan of Tenors himself. 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

Way too often, life has us scrolling, swiping, and screaming. WRTI invites you to delete the chaos and join me on The Bridge. I'm J. Michael Harrison. 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

Here's another pick from our Moments Notice jazz listings on WRTI. Friday, August 14th and Saturday, August 15th, Trash Gadget, featuring Orrin Evans, Matthew Parrish, and Byron Landom, perform at Chris's Jazz Cafe in Center City.

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And this Sunday, we're celebrating. I'm Bobby Booker. 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

0: Thank you very much, ladies and gentlemen. That, of course, was the blues, which we like to play very much, and you'll find it obvious in our performance here this afternoon, because we think the blues sort of reflects just what jazz should be made of. Now, we are indebted to Clifford Brown for that arrangement of an old standard by Leo Parker and J.J. Johnson. It's called We Dot.
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0: Music from Dave Valentin on WRTI. A shout out to our senior producer, Alex Arif, who hit me to that record, Land of the Third Eye. That was Sidra's Dream from Dave Valentin. And actually, the first couple things we're going to hear on the show were introduced to me by Alex Arif. Alex, if you're listening, thanks. And the next song that we hear actually is a song that Alex heard on WPRB initially. So there you go. Public radio, ladies and gentlemen. I am Julian Booker. Good to be with you, hanging out on The Get Down until 9 o'clock tonight. We got all kinds of great stuff to get to. I'm going to do a little bit of a preview for Sunday Rotation tomorrow. Bobby Booker will be in from 8 p.m. to midnight, celebrating 45 years here at WRTI, and she's got a lot of great stuff to get to. She's going to be playing a Pieces of a Dream track, so I thought we'd do a different Pieces of a Dream track coming up in this next set. And first, that song that I was telling you about that Alex heard on WPRB. We'll hear something from Oren Ambarshi coming up on The Get Down.
1: 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Friday, August 14th and Saturday, August 15th, Trash Gadget, featuring Oren Evans, Matthew Parrish, and Byron Landom, perform at Chris's Jazz Cafe in Center City.

0: What an undeniable groove. Brenda, Shirley, and Valerie Jones from Detroit, Michigan, known as the Jones Girls. They recorded for Philadelphia International Records, though. That album was recorded at Sigma Sound right here in Philadelphia, released in 1981. And that track features keys by Dexter Wansel, and he also wrote that song, co-wrote that song with Cynthia Biggs, Nights Over Egypt. I know that's a favorite of Josh Jackson's as well. We heard one from Philly's Pieces of a Dream before that. That is from the album of the same name, hit for them called Warm Weather. And you can hear more Pieces of a Dream tomorrow night on Sunday Rotation with Bobby Booker as she celebrates 45 years at WRTI. Going to be a very fun, funky evening with Bobby. So make sure you tune in. Before that, we heard music from Oren Ambarshi. That is from the record Ghosted 3. We heard Shahar from Oren Ambarshi, a record that came out last year. I'm Julian Booker. You can find me on Instagram and Threads at Booker_Julian, on Blue Sky at Booker-Julian, or you can email me here in the studio, julian@wrti.org. We got a record that was recorded on this date back in 1970 coming up, and something brand new from Candace Hoyes featuring Junius Paul and Micaiah McCraven. That's next on WRTI.
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0: Cool and the Gang with Cool and the Gang from Cool and the Gang. That's right. That is the name of the artist, the song, and the album. That is a great one. Some early Cool and the Gang on WRTI. Let the Music Take Your Mind, a version of that Cool and the Gang song, done by Grant Green, a record recorded on this date back in 1970 at the Cliche Lounge in Newark, New Jersey. It features Grant Green along with Idris Muhammad, Joseph Armstrong, Willie Bivens, and more. We heard Let the Music Take Your Mind and Expecting from Candace Hoyes. That is from her new record entitled Expecting. We heard a song featuring Junius Paul and Micaiah McCraven. I'm Julian Booker. You know, we heard Grant Green do some Cool and the Gang. We heard Cool and the Gang themselves. That's a little bit of a theme that's going to be happening throughout the show tonight. I give you fair warning. And that's going to be happening actually for the rest of the hour. We're going to hear some new music from Nate Smith, Kiefer, and that group Fathers. And then we're going to hear a couple things that have a connection. We're going to start with some Rotary Connection. I didn't mean to say that. Start with some Rotary Connection from their album Songs. That's coming up next. It's a Get Down on Saturday Night on WRTI.
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Otis Redding's very funky original version of Hard to Handle on WRTI. Before that, we heard Nate Smith, Kiefer Cartoons, and Kenny Beats. That was from their new album Together Fathers, a song called Stub. And we heard Rotary Connection doing a very psychedelic version of Respect, a song originally done by Otis Redding before Aretha Franklin got it. That was from the Rotary Connection album Songs. And I did that because earlier we heard music from Candace Hoyes, and I really got a mini Ripperton vibe from her. So I thought we'd do some Rotary Connection. I'm Julian Booker. Speaking of connections, we got more to come. We just heard Otis Redding. We heard Respect. We're going to hear Aretha Franklin. And we're going to hear this, a version of a song made famous by Aretha Franklin. This is Jimmy Smith, Staying Loose, doing Chain of Fools.

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0: Music from 1980 from Camden, New Jersey's Buster Williams. Great band, too, that includes Ben Reilly and Billy Hart playing drums, as well as Kenny Barron playing piano. Quite a record from 1980. Dreams Come True from Buster Williams. That was the title track. And before the top of the hour, we heard Aretha Franklin doing Lee Cross. Thought we'd do that because that is actually on her tribute to Dinah Washington. If you get the expanded CD version or digital version, it's got that song on it. Lee Cross from Aretha Franklin and Jimmy Smith from Stay Loose. Jimmy Smith sings again, a very funky version of Aretha Franklin's Chain of Fools. I'm Julian Booker. I am feeling very loose tonight, if you haven't been able to tell. A lot of great stuff to get to as we continue on here on The Get Down, Jazz, Funk, and Soul. To soundtrack your Saturday night, El Viaje coming up at 9 o'clock with David Ortiz. And a couple weeks back, we were on site at Union Transfer for the Dinner Party Show. Kamasi Washington, Terrace Martin, and Robert Glasper, and a great cast of musicians with them. We are going to be playing that back for you sometime this fall. We're going to get to something from their new record, What You Bringin', song featuring Felix. That's coming up after moment's notice on The Get Down on WRTI.
1: 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Tuesday, September 29th, Okonski performs at the Philadelphia Ethical Society in Rittenhouse Square. 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

0: That's a version of Joe Henderson's Solon that opens the record released in 1964 by Roy Brooks called Beats, a fantastic group with him, George Bohannon, Hugh Lawson, Blue Mitchell, Junior Cook, and Eugene Taylor. Good to hear some 1960s Roy Brooks on WRTI. We also heard music from Miss Erica Badu from New America Part 2. That was Fall in Love, Your Funeral, and Mutual Respect featuring Felix in the first place. That is new music from Dinner Party and their new record, What You Bringin'. I'm Julian Booker. You can find me on Instagram and Threads at Booker_Julian, on Blue Sky at Booker-Julian, or you can email me here in the studio if you'd like, julian@wrti.org. Gonna, get into a little bit of Latin jazz before El Viaje. We got some Ray Barreto coming up, some really fantastic acid jazz from the Young Disciples from the early 90s, and we got new music from Alexander IV with Ursula Rucker, a new remix of the song Now Pause. That's coming up next on The Get Down on WRTI.
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0: That's Ray Barretto on WRTI from a wonderful Fania release called Barretto Power that features a 17-year-old Andy Gonzalez on the bass. We also heard music from Young Disciples from 1990's Road to Freedom. That was Step Right On, dub, Right On, Right On. And Alexander the Fourth, new music, a new remix of the Alexander the Fourth song, Now Pause, that one featuring Ursula Rucker. Julian Booker with you, and we are, well, I told you we got this little, like, connection thing happening throughout the show, hearing covers and songs that remind me of other songs, and that's going to be happening again through the end of the hour. We got kind of a Sly Vibe for the rest of the hour, including a song literally called Sly Vibe. New music from Rob Dixon coming up next on WRTI.
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Watch out, or you might get stung. Stinging with Funk, always. Sly Stone, he produced that one by Little Sister. That was Stanga on WRTI. We also heard Sly, a tribute to Sly Stone from Herbie Hancock from 1973's Headhunters, and Sly Vibe, that is new music from Rob Dixon featuring Dave Stryker, Sam Frybush, and Richard Sleepy Floyd. That's on the new record entitled Naptown Soul. I'm Julian Booker, going to open the 8 o'clock hour with some SML. We'll talk a little bit more about that. I wanted to do one more Sly thing. This is a version of a song you probably know. This is David T. Walker doing Hot Fun in the Summertime on this summer evening on WRTI.

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